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She does have it on video.

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0: 7-10. 166 and 528. It's gonna be a blue Mazda SUV. Two occupants. Got a temp tag, but I can't read it through the temp.
1: Got it.

0: 220-202. Go ahead. It's been determined they're going to be setting the fireworks off at 9 o'clock, 9 p.m.
1: I copy that. Thanks.
0: $220, $2,800. $220. Can you get on the Shard and fire van and advise them that the fireworks seem to be going off at 9 o'clock because of the impending weather?
2: Copy, 9 o'clock for the kickoff time. And they copy direct.

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1: Ten four. The legal for the weekend. So at least 2300.
0: Affirm, however, the caller is complaining that debris is falling in his yard.

0: Be advised, they're going to postpone it for now. We'll see what it looks like in about 30 minutes. 140 copies.
1: 40 copies.
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0: All right, we're going to be signing off. 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
1: Copy. It's going to the roadway, 306. Just to advise, a passerby reported a large amount of smoke coming from the MK Hardwoods.
2: Okay, we'll go out and check it out.
1: All right, do you want me to reopen the call and put you on it, or just FYI?
2: Yeah,

Can you advise your village's regulation on fireworks, like smoke bombs?

Desert Fire. Attention Desert Fire, you are needed at Sperry Road and Cedar Road. Sperry Road and Cedar Road for a utility problem. Just north of Cedar, a transformer possibly on fire. Again, just north of Cedar on Sperry, a transformer possibly on fire. 2800 clear, 2043.

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2: Hunter Russell Fire for a double hit. First call will be 8711 Pekin Road. 8711 Pekin Road for arcing and exploding wires. Second hit will be 8625 Pekin Road. 8625 Pekin Road for trees and wires were on fire now, just smoking. Possible duplicate calls, 2800 clear, 2045.
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3: Go ahead.
1: FD's headed to Pekin Road for arcing and exploding wire.
3: I copy.
1: 126.
3: Good.
1: Panic alarm at Hawken. I'm sorry. Business alarm at Hawken. Negative key holder showing tamper alarm.
3: Copy.
5: 140 to 126. I'll take that. I can assign myself.

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1: Who has the Volkswagen keys?
2: I do. I'm over by the waiting room.

I have a panic alarm at TNT Tanning.

0: 4100.
1: There is no Fowler's Mill Road in Newbury.
0: .202 to .210.
2: Good.
0: You can open up that the front of the high school here. Well, actually, no. Leave it closed. Everything. Leave that closed. Sorry.
2: Okay.
0: If you haven't done so, everyone should be getting to their traffic control point. Should be ending here soon.
3: Attention, Bainbridge Rescue. Attention, Bainbridge Rescue. You're needed at the Pine Lake Trout Club, 17021 Chillicothe Road. Pine Lake Trout Club, where a tree fell on a car and hit a caller in the head, bleeding from the top of their head. 2800 clear, 2051.
4: .4322 What was that address with arcing wires?
3: On Fowler's Mill?
5: Not me.
3: Stand by. 8711 Pekin Road. 8711 Pekin Road.

0: through 22 is only seeing no arcing, water smoke visible. We'll be out of this one.
1: Just be advised, I loaded up a bunch of cones in some of those cone bags in the back of my car. If we end up getting any more utility calls, I got Groff with me, and we'll start trying to stack some of these calls.
2: Copy that.

0: quiet. You are needed at the Hive, 8200 Washington Street. The Hive, 8200 Washington Street. Parking lot on the left near the golf dome. There's wires down and sparking. 2800 clear, 2053.
1: 21 copies. 21, 2800.
0: 21.
1: Can you dispatch Sprint Falls for that, please?
0: Copy.

0: I'm releasing everybody from up here. It's going to be plenty wet in a minute.
1: Can you head over to 13th location? He might need assistance. Power might have just went out at the intersection. Fowler's Mill Road, 11708 Fowler's Mill Road, for a transformer that exploded, wire line in the street, possibly on fire. 2000 clear, 2054.
2: Monster caps.
3: Alright, someone just drove by, or they say they just drove by, and that it's smoking again. I said, you guys are on scene, and they said, so I don't know.
4: Yeah, we're here. We're working on extinguishing some hot spots here.
3: Okay, I told them you were there. I don't know how they can't see a giant red fire truck.
2: Because it's white, not red.
3: Oh, this is true. Very good.
1: That's a Newberry double hit.

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0: Seth Campbell on the line, can I transfer to yourself?
1: Advise them, I'll call back later.
0: Eighty-four oh three.
1: Illinois, David Young, 34796. David Young, 34796.

0: 12-30-201.
1: 01, go ahead.
0: You guys might as well get out of here. You're going to be getting a few calls here shortly.
2: Go ahead.
3: You're sending cars all northbound?
0: Forty-one twenty-seven
4: is on scene of 87 and 44. I'm not seeing any wires down or arcing or anything. I'll be able to investigate here for just a second.
0: Copy.

0: stuff is the same problem. There's primaries down across the roadway. I have the road closed.
1: Copy.
2: Go ahead.
3: Besides our Sperry Road one, which we just cleared from, there appears to be a tree down on Wilson Mills and Heath. PD is responding. Do you want us to just head there?
4: Yeah, go ahead and give me a size up once you get there. I got a couple road department guys already here standing by with the fireworks show with me. I need to direct them that way.
3: Copy that. We're heading over.
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0: for tree on wires with flames at the Golf Dome, 8198 Washington Street. The Golf Dome, 8198 Washington Street, tree on wires with flames, 2800 clear, 2101.
1: Are these the same calls that are related?

Eastern Empire. Finisher and Empire, you were needed for a tree down on South Street and Clarendon Road. South Street and Clarendon Road. Tree down with wires across South Street. 2800 clear, 2102.

0: 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A 73-year-old male who has fallen. 2000 clear, 2107.
1: One second, guys.
0: Four thousand two.
1: Now you're busy, but we're going to need CEI when they're available. This is going to be about six poles worth of down, going to be high tension power lines from the intersection at Wilson and Fowler, spanning south.
0: Copy, 4002. Six poles heading south from Fowler's. Wilson and Fowler's heading south, about six poles CEI requested.
2: I'm on location at Paramount and Fairgate, just west of the intersection. There are some limbs on primary lines, if you can put it on the list for illuminating company. No hazard at this time in the roadway.
1: It's going to be blocking your route getting to 9600 Wilson Mills. Let me get out and investigate, see if we can get through it, but you may want to go around.
3: Where exactly is the tree located at?
1: Just past Heath, so just east of Heath. You probably want to go down Sherman. Go down Sherman. Take Heath over to Wilson Mills.
3: Copy that. 51, you copy that also?
1: Affirm.
0: Engine hand and fire, you are needed for a utility problem at Clarendon Troy and Chardon-Windsor Road. Clarendon Troy and Chardon-Windsor Road, south of Chardon-Windsor Road, can be wires down in the roadway. Again, south of Chardon-Windsor Road on Clarendon Troy, wires down in the roadway. 2800 clear, 2109.
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5: Wires down Sperry and South State. Do you see 812?
1: Powers out. Doesn't appear to be an active hazard right now. Tree is across the lines.
6: Fire right north of Colonial Park. Do you see anything south of your location?
7: I don't. I'm getting in my vehicle right now. I'll look for it.
6: Yeah.
7: 203, 202.
0: Four, I'm in the area right now. I don't see anything. I'll look again.
6: Copy.
0: Go ahead, George.
7: Canfield is clear. North Street is clear.
0: I copy that. 202, 204.
6: Good.
0: I checked north Canfield up Canfield. There is nothing I saw.
6: I copy.

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1: Okay, my next stop is going to be investigating a tree blocking the roadway at Auburn and Wilsonville. Squad's going out, so we're going to be nobody home for a while.
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1: There's no wires in the road. There looks like a burnt out section at the top of the pole. We'll have to chalk this one up to CEI as well.
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0: ahead
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0: I'm going to head over to the Geauga Lake Road call.
1: Did you get a road close sign up that end?

0: for a gas leak. Charter Fire, you are needed for a gas leak at 408 Chardon Avenue. 408 Chardon Avenue. Gas line to the pole got taken out by a tree and it's leaking gas into the air outside at 408 Chardon Avenue. 2000 clear, 2114.
1: 57 to 3322.
2: All right. Are you responding to one of these calls?
3: We're responding to Clear Detroit, Chardon, Windsor.
2: All right. Assign yourself to it then.
4: (202) to (215) (210).
3: Good.
4: Are you guys still up around the high school area?
3: We are. We're checking on trees in the area now, on the road.
4: I'm just going to hit the parking lots up around the high school, middle school, just to make sure we don't have any people who would fall in or anything like that.
3: We just checked the student lot for that. Everything's going for there.
4: I got you guys.
3: 204 to Chardon Units. Three down on house on 132 Chardon Avenue. Everybody checks one for one. I'm headed down 400 block of Chardon Avenue.
5: We'll probably be transporting the Hillcrest shortly.
3: At Colonial Park, if someone can check that.
5: Okay, we're on Allen Moving Street now. We'll check it back.
4: 202-204. I'm heading that way. I'll check it.
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7: 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I'm close to it.
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8: I'm at South and Clearden Road. I have primary wires down in the intersection, and I have to work on closing the intersection. If you could add this to Daryl CEI's list, I'd appreciate it.
4: That's the culprit. Right.
8: Also looks like I have a car trapped by other wires in the intersection.
0: Copy. Car trapped by wires.
6: 8446.
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4: Go ahead.
9: When you come into the department east driveway, you stay close to the Watson building. You have a wire coming down that's real low, and the PD generator.
4: Thank you. Yeah, if you could continue to the wires down to 10951 Claire Detroit, check that.

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1: 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These guys want to do it, so they're going to launch in five.
2: 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We'll just be out here. 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
1: 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Attention certifier, you're needed at 316 Downing Drive. 316 Downing Drive for a tree on power lines ripped from the house. 2800 clear, 2120.
4: You're going to have to find another way. This is closed.
1: Copy.
0: 3301 to Lieutenant Murdoch.
4: 3311, go ahead.
0: I'll check on that down and call. I'm clearing from down here.
4: Copy, thank you.
1: 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Attention certifier for another utility problem. Irma Drive in Southampton Street. Irma Drive in Southampton Street. Trees down on wires sparking. 2800 clear, 2121.
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1: .202-201, road department's been advised about the north end of the square, they'll take care of it.
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3: You call CDI?
4: Affirmative. Is that the right address on Clarence Roy?
3: Yeah, this is going to be a problem here, Claire and Troy. We're going to have to close this whole road.
4: Okay, I'll get him on the horn.
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Auto 8 is due from Hamden and Burton, 2800 clear, 2124.

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Mulberry and Spring.

0: Texas handed fire. Attention, hand and fire. You are needed at 10951 Clarendon Troy Road. 10951 Clarendon Troy Road for wires down on the road and wires on a car. 2800 clear, 2125.
1: Yeah, that's the one we're on already, 2800.
0: Copy.
2: Oh, 02 to 3600.
1: 24, just pull up and stay on this. I'm going to go around. Oh, 02, go ahead.
2: Are you going to be committed on that one?
1: I'm going to go around and check that, Taylor Wells, and then shut off Clarendon Troy at Chardon Windsor.
2: Okay. Well, I'll head to Taylor Wells and Chardon Windsor, and then I'll have to hit Sisson Road. We got a whole bunch down there, too.
1: All right, just Clarendon Troy, the poles laying in the middle of the road with the wire, so it's going to be a while.
2: Okay, is everyone out of the car, or do we need a squad on there?
3: So if we can aim closer to the 10 o'clock and give somebody a warning shot at 9:45 if we can.
0: Okay. Attention, starting a fire for a structure problem. Attention, starting a fire for a structure problem. 306 Northampton Street. 306 Northampton Street. Two trees have come down on a house. No injury, just leaning against the house. 2800 clear, 2127.
4: If you could start me a run for a tree on wires on Auburn Road between Wilson Mills and Fling Road, I'll try to get you a better address here shortly, but just be advised we're going to need CEI here and the road's going to be closed until further notice.

0: 307L is gas levels in a house.
1: Turns out it's like 307L and something.
2: I will be clear of Leaview and I will be responding to that gas control.
3: Fire, you have a fire alarm at Gabriel Brothers, 7605 Marketplace Drive. At Gabriel Brothers, it's going to be the flow switch fire alarm. 2800 clear, 2130.
2: 3121 copies.
4: That's going to be 807 Bell. I believe the one that you're at.
1: You can disagree.
4: 10-4.
5: Should get this.
6: Okay, PD advises there's a lot of trees down in the roadway. I'll attempt it.
5: Yeah, the water flow for Gabriel Brothers is also for Old Navy. They're both the same sprinkler system. So we have to roll out both sides.
7: Sign up obtained, 54 is in service returning.
4: Copy.
7: You guys one for one.
8: I think you're going to need to assist Joe. He's going to need help with some traffic control there. I also see something else that popped up.
7: Okay, we'll check traffic at Auburn and Wilson Mills.
0: And I think you assigned yourself the one I was just going to give you.
7: Got it.
4: From 323L, I'll be in route now. Thank you.
0: Copy.
9: But cars are trying to still drive under it.
7: Copy that. We'll go to the township and grab some signs.
9: Thanks, Captain.
1: Good.
5: I had a saw. I got the tree removed from the roadway.
10: Okay. Do you need any assistance on there, or are you good?
5: No, I'm good. There's some light debris in the roadway still, but it's no hazard.
10: Copy.
2: 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If you could start my fire department over here.
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0: 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I copy. Yes, it is.
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1: Center Russell Fire, you're needed at Russell Road and Sugarbush Lane. Russell Road and Sugarbush Lane, tree down on wires with fire and wires across the road. Again, fire and wires across the road. 2800 clear, 2135.

0: 3222.
1: We're on scene at the hospital. Nothing showing three sides on a large three-story hospital. Strobes are activated, showing the surgical room. Trying to make contact with security right now.
0: Okay, nothing showing on three sides. Trying to make contact with security now.

0: 27.
1: 4127 is going to be clear. The Lakeside Drive call. Lakeside Drive for at 12065 will be closed. We need to contact DEI for wire down. What's your involvement?

Chamber Fire, you're needed at 17920 Geauga Lake Road. 17920 Geauga Lake Road. Tree went down through the roof of a house with live wires. 2800 clear, 2137.

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1: 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The homeowner was on the phone with the illuminating company.
0: Copy.
1: Three, just be advised, you can't get down South Street. There's wires down and active wires down too. 02 would be investigation mode.
2: 3, you can disregard that. Looks like negative injuries. I'll check it later. But I can.
0: Texas Department Fire, you're needed for a fire alarm at 18358 Nelson Road. 18358 Nelson Road. ServiPak fire generator run came in as fire alarm. 2800 clear, 2139.
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1: To the utility problem at Rapids and Main Market. The utility, there's a primary side of the ditch. There's no hazard on the roadway, but you'll need CEI out there. And we're all turning off the fire alarm.
0: Copy. CEI at the wire in the ditch. 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
4: Good.
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0: 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No injury. 2800 clear. 2141.
1: 3322. Okay, we're on location at the 127 Burlington. About to clear here, and we'll be heading over to that last one.
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0: Heading towards Marketplace. Updated.

0: qualifier. Engine vehicle fire, you're needed at 11588 Princeton Road. 11588 Princeton Road for a tree down by a transformer with wires down. Tree down by the transformer, wires down. 2800 clear, 2142.
1: 3883. Okay, now that I got you, I need you to just assign MFFD to any unit, to any call in Millfield, and we'll handle it from there. If you can please assign an MFFD to 309F and 282F, and we'll handle it from there. That's all I need. No tones, please.
0: Copy. 309F and 282F.
2: Looks like a cable line that's underneath this car, but it's draped over the power line, so she's going to be stuck in this car for a little bit. Let them know that there's a wire on this car.
3: 24, okay, we're still on hold with CEI on the 911 number.
2: Good.
4: Just FYI, I'm going to be tied up with 23 on 6. We got about 4 poles snapped and wires down for about 700 feet.
2: All right. Do we need to close the road, or you can just... Is it still open one lane or two?

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1: We set off multiple burglar alarms at our location.
0: Copy. Multiple burglar alarms at Gabriel Brothers.
1: And Old Navy, both.
0: Copy. Gabriel Brothers and Old Navy.
2: Once on scene of a mega size, single story, manufacturing facility, nothing shine from. Two sides route investigating. 51 Nelson Road Command.
3: Fire works complaint on Rocker due to it going into a pile of wood that's been stacked out from something being torn down, also landing on the college residence.
2: I copy.

0: Five. Go ahead.
1: I'm going to head towards that other call. I've got the road closed here with cones and tape. If you have another road closed sign, if you drop it there at Wilson's and Fowler's, that would be cool.
0: Okay.
2: Good.
3: Just to confirm so that there's no confusion, the call that you're on, is that the same call as 293L, the wires on the GMC terrain?
2: Yes.
3: Okay, I'm going to cancel. No, disregard. Okay.
2: Yeah, we need CEI on this because the woman's still in the car and the wires are on the car.
3: Yeah, I just wanted to confirm. The other dispatcher's on the phone with CEI.
2: Very good.
3: 3624.
4: 24.
3: Okay, the call 293F that you're responding to is the same call as the 3600 time.
4: That's affirmative. We've got the south end, we got the north.

0: just east of Auburn Road on Twing. It's on phone lines, no power lines. It just needs cut and moved out of the way.
1: Auburn, east of Twing, you advise?
0: East of Auburn on Twing.
1: Copy. Just add it to the list. I'll get there when I can.
2: Do you have traffic?
3: Yeah, sorry to bother you. I know you're busy. I'm at Hilltop and Irma. We've got primaries down. The whole Chardon Park Estates is without power, and we'll definitely need CEI here.

0: unit jewelry. Alright. I got one of the Rose Army guys here next to me at East King and Clarendon.
1: Hi, Captain. Can you advise him we need road closed signs for Irma in Southampton and Hilltop at Irma? We got power lines down. I'm down here with the FD. Hi, Captain.
2: Three, 2-3, you said?
1: Confirm.
2: 8-4-3, 12.

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1: What is the alarm? Call 345, please.
0: Are you able to assign yourself to it, or do you need me to do that?
1: You do it.
0: Gonna be a minute.

0: looks like we're going to be right at the split of South Oval where we came in at.
1: Oh, 08, oh, 02.
2: Got it.
1: You might want to kill that brow light. You can't see anything behind you for the cars coming at you.
2: Okay.
3: Okay, I'm blocking the road. I'll get you one here in a second.

0: 309 Hilltop.
1: 309 Hilltop, copy. Unit revising, go ahead.
0: It says 3399. Next time you're on the phone with CGI, can you please remind them of trapped people in a vehicle, intersection of Clarendon and South?
1: Trapped people in a vehicle at Clarendon South, copy. Do you have an address there, 3399?
0: It is the entire intersection, the whole thing.
1: Copy.
0: Thirty-three, twenty-two, twenty-eight.
2: I vote for two. Do you want me to call him?
3: You can end them to me, and I'll call him.
2: Copy. Thank you.

0: Orlando Bay Ridge Fire, you're needed for a fire alarm at McDonald's, 17638 Chillicothe Road. McDonald's showing heat detector zone 5, 2800 clear, 2158.
1: Yeah, 2800, I already talked to him. You can hang up.
2: Okay. 3991, 2800. Correction, 3967, 2800. We're at 10026 Plank. We have primaries down out of the roadway. However, they are blocking a driveway. Can you advise PEI?
0: Copy, 10026 Plank, primaries down, blocking a driveway.
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4: Okay.
5: I'm not in my car at the moment. Can you see if we have any public service number for 309 Hilltop that we can get a hold of these people? Not to come outside because they got wires down all across their yard.
3: Copy.
0: Yeah, 3322 is this regarding 109 Burlington Oval. There were three houses on Burlington Oval that were reported to us that had trees on top of them.
6: Affirmative. We've located 109. There's no one home here. There's no hazard here. We did have a tree on 130, the original 127, and there's another one that's unoccupied on South Oval.
0: Okay, I'm going to close out 109 Burlington. Is that okay?
7: Yeah.

0: 3,400.
1: Yeah, it shows an outbuilding on fire.

0: for a structure fire at 16203 Snow Road. 16203 Snow Road. An outbuilding is on fire due to fireworks. Auto 8 is due from Middlefield, Seacam, Munson, Newberry, and Troy. Parkman, you are Auto 8 for Troy. 2800 clear, 2202.
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2: 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Primary's down in the roadway. Russell Road's closed in both directions. If you could please add the address for TDI.
1: 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Do you have, call 329, do you have an address?
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4: 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Switching over. No gas.
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2: Route on Kyle Road. It was supposed to be 10441. The actual number is 104540. Just a tree hanging a little bit into the road with a phone line down. We're going to handle it for you if you want to mark it.
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1: 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Can you re-advise your unit, please?
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1: Copy, 3841. 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
1: We're taking care of the Swing Road call. 11180 Swing Road is the address here. 22's on scene with me. We're going to get it cleaned up.
2: Sure, sir. I'll take care of the Ravenna Road. We'll correspond from there. I did run into CEI. They were going to go check out Fowler's Mills. It's just a pickup truck, though.

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0: properties north. We still got some sitting smoke, so the ATV is going to take another swing around here in a few minutes once some of this smoke settles.
1: All right, copy. Thanks.
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0: vez. 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
1: Voice as well, please.
0: Got it. Central Russell, Russell, you. Attention, Russell Rescue, you're needed at the Russell Fire Department, 14810 Chillicothe Road, Russell Fire Department, for a walk into the station with chest pain. 2000 clear, 2211.
2: Morning, 3 is clear for Route 6. Right. Tape off, I'm going to Kenny and Leader.
0: Could you please attach me to 324F? Can you read the call? Attach me 324F, please. Copy, 324F.
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3: 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I got an open door, consumer tire. I'm gonna be inside checking.
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0: Marcus, I'm seeing with 31. Nothing showing right now. We're still investigating. It's in the back out building.
1: Copy. On scene, still investigating. Nothing showing right now in the back building.
2: Over a trailer and wires across the road. He's not handled on Maple. I checked all the wires. They're still intact.
1: Right, can you give me a call number?
2: It's going to be 357.
1: Okay, so I can cancel 357F for the fire call, correct?
2: Affirm.

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0: 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Ryan.
1: Are you still down over there? If so, do you need me?
0: Just closing off the road. I'm good down here.
1: Have fun.
0: 203-204.
1: Good.
0: I'll check the one at Cynthia and the Hilltop also.

0: free phone had to go off.
1: 8403.
0: Robert Sam 14 0701. Robert Sam 14 0701, please.

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1: Thank you.

0: Northampton.
1: Right, I'm clear from there. There's a tree that came down in the front yard. It did hit the house, but they still got power and they're good.
0: Copy.
1: Would you let Sergeant Feaster know I'm out here on Cynthia? That's a downed telephone line.

0: 46. Animal problem on field, a large farm, a tree took off the fence, and there's cows all over the place, according to the caller.
1: Copy, I'm in route.
2: 46, I can grab that.
1: Copy, I'll be in route too.
3: Hey, do you have any leads back there?
1: .40-82-2000. 403.
3: You make me primary for 354 and 23 on 355.
0: .84-23 is going to be responsible for 355. And you're responsible, I'm sorry, for which one?

0: 2017.
1: 358, taken care of. Close the F ball.
0: I'm sorry, 358?
1: Upper.
0: Okay.

0: 2. Reference 324F, if you could add them to the CEI list. They have primaries down feeding 3 houses at that location. It's not a hazard now.
1: I'm sorry, 324F?
0: 324F, correct.
1: Okay, copy 13140 Ravenna. I'll do that one next.
0: Thank you, Gary. Could you clear 4082 from that as well?
1: Sure, Caleb.
2: Go ahead.
3: Citizen is passable. Where do you need me?
2: Go down and touch and see if that tree that's near waste management, see if that tree needs to be, if we can remove it or if we need to call township.

0: so too, do you need more assistance down there?
1: I got 56 bringing me some cones. Do you know if the township ever came in?
0: I didn't call them.
1: Okay. We're just going to cone this off and tape it off, and Kenny's going to be closed with wires across the road.
0: Okay.
2: I'm on the next one north, cutting a tree now.
0: Okay. State and GAR. Did anybody check that out?
1: Does it give a direction? I came from the south. There's debris everywhere, but no

0: check that and then clear it off the board.
1: $2,800. 84 and 42.
2: Can you change the location of this to 7576 Fields?

that a second call, or was that the original call?

0: this is the same call as before. It was put in at 2136. Your PD checked on the owner. He was okay, and he's in contact about the wires down on his property.
1: Okay, it should be on the log that I checked that also prior to this call we're clearing right now. So that's the case you can go.

like 2029's checking that 317. If we already checked it, let him know and he can clear off of there.

0: 3691, 2000.
1: Going.
0: I checked 317L. It's clear. 2829 can disregard.
2: Nine.
3: Quote.
2: And the fire checked the call that you're en route to. Now you can disregard. I'm putting in a call comment here before we close it.
3: Copy.
2: Okay, you can close it now.
4: Their ETA is 1 to 2 hours, but they're going to expedite for the person in the car.
3: Okay.
5: 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I'm sorry, Irma and Hilltop call.
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3: Go ahead.
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0: Go 5 copy. 6 ways clear the entire township. Where do you need me?
6: I don't know. Looks like it's pretty cleared up. If you're on 608, you can swing down there south of Clarendon Troy. There was a tree down there. I don't know if that's still there, blocking

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1: Copper.
0: 10-4.
2: I'm on 347F. Can you change it to 10909 Kenny? And the next time you send CEI some incidents, I got a pull and transformers snap here. I've been on hold with them for over a half hour now.
0: Got a pull and transformers for CEI. Updating call to 10909 Kenny.
2: Thank you, sir. And there's wires across the road. Kenny's closed. It's a low traffic road.
0: Copy. Thank you.
2: Go ahead.
0: What was the outcome of the wires down at 10908 liter?
2: I think that's going to be the same incident.
0: Copy.
3: Copy, 343F, I'll clear it.

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1: Cleared the 11396 Aquila Road. That's been taken care of. It won't clear the CAD. 11396 Aquila Road is done. Please attach us to 15130 Sharp Windsor Road.
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0: 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That's a good address to use. It's right across the street from there.
1: Okay. Copy, 8420.
2: Is a county road engineer's out?
3: Affirmative, they're out.
2: You see if we can get some road closed signs for Clark and Troy and Chardon Windsor and Clark and Troy and 608.
3: Not for them. They're holding the tree up partly, but there was a looming company guy on scene a little bit ago, and he says he thinks the wires are still active.
4: So you just want road closed signs then, as of right now?
3: Not for them.
4: 10-4. Copy. Okay, Old State and Chardon Windsor, what about the other end?

0: clear from all the stuff in the park estate, so I'm going to head out to Sheridan Windsor.
1: 24 is on their way to Sheridan Windsor.
0: Okay, thank you.

Allstate, north of Chardon, Windsor Clearance.

0: messaging Troy for a smoke alarm.
1: Yeah, with the GAV 322, just east of Princeton. RP is John Lincoln Paul 8616. John Lincoln Paul 8616.
0: 10-4. Going off, a car does not see or smell anything. 2800 clear, 2248.

0: Attention Thompson Rescue, you're needed for a suicidal person at Rustic Pines, 17748 Rock Creek Road. Well, Rustic Pines, lot 10 for a 22-year-old female making threatened suicidal threats in lot 10, 2800 clear, 2250.
1: And Thompson has already gone out of service for the day.
2: What?
1: Can you back him on that, please?
2: Problem.
3: Me attempting to resolve a problem.
0: It's going into alarm.
3: You can disregard everyone.
2: I'm cleared in Troy and Paul Road.
4: Okay, I'm right behind 17. I'll go with them. 29, 2000, you can close that out. They'll be on their way. I'll update it later.
1: Okay.

0: 2-23-2800.
1: You want me to relieve you?
2: 21's returning, no gas.
1: Okay.
0: West Spring Street.
3: Copy. Burton, do you have traffic?
0: The fire hasn't been extinguished. All units are in service returning.

0: 17.
1: Do you have any updates?
0: Yeah, I'm trying to get to you here. The caller is not on scene. The female Gabby drives a blue Jeep. The caller is her mother. Apparently Gabby's upset over her boyfriend for some reason, and the caller cannot understand her 100%. Right.
1: Go ahead.
0: She does have a history of mental health. She did put the knife down, and there are reported to be a lot of weapons in the home, unknown drugs or alcohol.
1: Okay. Can you acquire a phone number for her, please?
0: Okay. Also, the fire department's going to stage at Sibley and Rock Creek.
1: 10-4.
0: Do
1: we know if she's home alone?
2: 13646 West Spring Street. Going out.
0: This one, she's at lot 10, but I'm checking with your dispatcher.
1: Okay.
0: She is not home alone. I think the boyfriend's there with her.
1: Okay.

Attention Middle Field Fire, you're needed for wires down in the area of Lake Ave and West High. Again, Lake Ave and West High for low-hanging wires across the roadway. Turn clear, 2256.

is responding. Apparently, she is calming down now and requesting that no officers respond, which is not going to happen.

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Go ahead.

Newberry with Ottaway from Auburn, Burton, Russell, and Munson. You're needed to respond. 14835 Ravenna Road. 14835 Ravenna Road for a transformer that blew, and now the upstairs is on fire. Possibly been put out. Turn clear, 2300.

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1: I copy. Do you guys have a crew of three?
0: Crew of two and one, and one in the other.
1: I copy. 81's also on the route to Newbury. Careful, dude.

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1: Go ahead.
0: John, Tom, Adam, 6375.

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0: Show me on scene. We do have primaries that are still down. They are now sparking, but they're not by anything. So if you could just advise DEI, there's nothing we can really do at this time.
1: I copy.
2: We want 3-5. Go to the next drive.

0: give the correct address again?
1: I'm checking right now with our caller. I'm going to go verify. It looks like 3281 is also on scene. I'm sure if he's able to flag you down.
2: 3281 just in the area with Newbury.
1: I copy. Go ahead.
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1: Awesome.

0: battery operated, you should be able to see, and it is close to the CEI vehicle in the area.
1: Okay, is their address 148.15 or 148.55?

0: 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Still two occupants inside.
1: Is it the drive right in front of the illuminating truck?
0: That's correct. 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
2: 3205, 4100.
0: It's gonna probably be a while.
2: Copy. The Delta exposure, and we do have an elevation change on the Charlie Delta quarter.
0: Robert, if we're down here back. Okay, I'm gonna come up to, I'll meet you up there.
2: Good.
1: Can you look at call 380 and respond, please?
2: Yeah, pull a 3-inch with a Y, and then we'll get an apartment pack and send it off of that. They're reporting fire, Division 2, near the Alpha Bravo end.

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1: We have it.
2: If units out on the street can help with pulling the 3-inch up the driveway with a gated Y on it.
3: Commander 204.
4: Go ahead.
3: We're getting an alarm from Sergeant Custom Polymers. 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
4: Yep.
2: If you can assist with pulling hose up the driveway and bring a couple of apartment packs. Command interior.
5: Good. 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
5: I copy. 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

Can you let the ER Norman route with a female cooperative?

0: with AutoAid. You've been requested 18333 Clarendon Troy Road, 18333 Clarendon Troy Road. For a smoke alarm going off, AutoAid has been requested by Troy Fire. Turn and clear, 2317. Cassidy's requesting road closed for the structure fire within a road.
1: Copy that.
2: Oh, two, are you just going to send 22 and leave 41 back?
3: Is going to respond to that.
4: Close signs. We don't have the manpower to sit down there.
0: Yeah, I'm on it.
4: Thank you. 2857, 20 hard.
0: Go ahead.
4: When you're on the phone with ODOT, can you see what's going on for 295 and they have the ETA?
0: Okay.
4: Thank you.
5: How about a PO?
2: Command 4101.

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1: Go ahead.
0: Can we get a water can to the front door, please?
1: Alright, as soon as they bring the apartment back up. Command 2000.
2: Command, go ahead.
1: Command 2000.
2: Command, go ahead.
1: Can you get me a squad that's next on our box?
2: Copy. Command, did you want a box drop for this? I believe you just have your auto aid.
1: Yeah, why don't you go ahead and do our first box, 4111.
3: Okay. 2800, Troy Fire. Hiram was advised for an engine, however, they're tied up with numerous weather-related calls. They're going to page them, but they probably won't be able to respond.
4: I got it, thank you.
5: Burton will be en route to Troy.
2: Copy.
6: Good.
5: Newberry's dropped a box for the first alarm. We're on that box with the ladder. I'm in 83 on Mayfield Road. I'm going to head that way.
6: Okay, I'll cover District 22 that's going to Troy.
5: Okay. I'm on Mayfield heading that way.
6: Drop in the unit. 92, is Princeton 1-for-1, or do I need to go up there?
7: The road flow signs on the north and south end. South end is completely blocked. Probably can't get through it.

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0: Negative. We just need a water can and a positive pressure fan to the front door.
1: County Fire Department, fire is transmitting. Newberry Fire, Mavis Box 4111, for a structure fire at 162 Crescent. Ravenna Road, again for a structure fire, fire clear, 2323.
2: 38th Road.
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0: Forty-one oh one.
4: Go ahead.
0: Is anybody bringing a water can up?
4: Yeah, they're getting one right now, and your fan should be up there. You should have water to the one.
0: Yeah, we've got water on the 3-inch. They just asking for a water can.
4: Okay, it's on its way.
0: Interior, go ahead.
5: Primary, all clear, second floor, and first floor.
0: I still have a water can by the front door on the A side.
2: Active district, Newberry's fire stock.
1: Go ahead.
0: Squad, do we have coming that's on our box? Chester?
1: That's affirmed, Chester.
0: Okay, when they sign on location, could you have them come up to the house?
1: Affirmed.
4: What's Newberry requesting?

0: convert the response.
1: No, all the auto we can cancel. Thank you.
2: Sir, you have traffic.
3: Trinity 7 to 31.
4: Corey?
5: Whoa.
4: Hey, before you guys overhaul that too much, can we get some pictures?
0: Yeah.
6: And interior. Command interior, division 2.
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7: 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En route to the Newberry call. 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
8: Confirm. 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
1: You can get service. 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
0: Command 20, Hunter.
2: Come in, go ahead.
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1: Okay, I'm going to shut down the 3-inch then.
2: County's putting up road close signs on my end. 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
1: 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We can shut down the 3-inch. 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
1: I copy. 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
1: We're trying to get Newberry over for a CO alarm going off on Pekin, and you can disregard 29.
3: Second. What is command?
1: Command, go ahead.
0: Can you see if Russell can take that Pekin Road call and command to Russell on the scene?
2: Go ahead.
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0: Negative. You can cancel them also. Thanks.
1: Mutual aid to Newberry for CO alarm, 10171 Pekin Road, 10171 Pekin Road. For CO alarm going off, no reported illnesses. Turn clear, 2336.
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1: I've got a deputy asking if you still need the road closed.

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1: All right, copy. 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
2: Good.
1: You can open the road. I'm going to call ODOT and cancel them.
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1: 7150 Cambridge Trail for a 37-year-old female having back spasms. 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
2: Hey, Myra.
1: One, two, nine, three, one, one, two, nine.

0: 452. Turn 42-21. Referencing the Sergeant Troy call, I have the female on the line advising as soon as you guys left, that alarm continues to chirp. It's doing a 3 chirp right now. I can hear it over the phone.
1: Okay, you can help with Paige, Troy and Parkman. I'll be around shortly.
0: I copy. Do you want a separate IR for this?
1: No, if you can open the previous call, that would be great.
0: I copy.

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1: I've lost track. 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
0: Attention, Parkman and Troy, you are needed to return to 18333 Clarendon Troy Road. 18333 Clarendon Troy Road. 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

0: bounty hunter.
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1: Go ahead.
0: Command will be terminated. You can clear me of the Ravenna road call.
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2: Go ahead, Russell.
0: The house has zero CO readings. We walked through the whole house. It sounds like the generator might have been malfunctioning. The homeowner has already placed a contact with the generator service, and we turned the gas off to the generator, so he should be off that.
2: All right, I appreciate you guys handling that. Thanks.
0: Of course.

0: 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I just want to verify that you heard tones.
1: 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We're under the impression that our squad was being cleared there and heading to the other call.
0: Well, that's affirmed, and I had not heard from your squad.
2: 3455-2800.
0: Go ahead.
2: Could you attach us to this call or CAD's not working?
0: Not happy.

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0: Referencing the smoke alarm from Clarendon Troy Road from earlier that was reopened. Looks like Hiram declined. Would you still like us to ask them again?
1: Yeah, they showed up earlier with an engine.

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1: Good.
0: Can you also dispatch Auburn for the squad?
1: I copy. Auburn, mutually to Troy with the squad. Attention Auburn, you've been requested mutual aid with a squad. We respond to 18333 Clarendon Troy Road. 18333 Clarendon Troy Road. You've been requested mutual aid. Turn clear. 0014.

0: just called back. 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
0: You head toward call 6, Clarendon Mini Mart. 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
3: Kellen Donnelly, 16-year-old male out of Chesterland Valley.

0: finally was able to get a hold of CEI. They are in store mode. They took the info, but the rep said the ticket number disappeared on her. She said it did make its way, though, into their dispatch.
1: Copy.
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जी,

0: Pastor Mute Joy is a gate mouse. Pastor, you've been requested mutually to Gates Mills. 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I'm repeating, 1251 Old Coors Lane. For an 80-year-old female who fell with a possible broken leg, you're due to respond to squad. 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
0: Attention Bainbridge, you're needed for a fall. 8100 Washington Street, 8100 Washington Street, Arden Court, Chagrin Falls. Room 10 for an 82-year-old female who fell, bleeding from the head. 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

can you also bolo for that vehicle that I just advised Chester of, the white Toyota King Tom X-Ray 9628 returning out of Cleveland?

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1: Go ahead.
0: Could you please give me a recall to the station? 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

multiple trees.

Kristen Chardon with AutoAid from Camden and Burton. 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For the smell of burning coming from the basement with smoke. No flames seen. Fire clear 0157.

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2: Okay, there's no power whatsoever in the building, so.
0: Was dispatched rather than Munson. 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
2: Just keep assignment as is for now.
0: I copy. 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
1: Go ahead.
0: Yeah, the address is going to be 10811, 10811 Fairmont for the correct location for this call, and it is going to be a wire down. However, there is no arcing, so we'll be good here. That was my first CEI.

0: Hamden, Chardonfire, Skyways. I'm Hamden and Burton here, need to respond. UH Geauga Medical Center. 13207 Ravenna Road for a fire alarm activation showing operating room 7. Commander clear 340.
1: Attention Munson for rescue. Rescue is needed. 10612 Wilson Mills Road, 10612 Wilson Mills, for a 23-year-old male MRDD patient, coughing and acting erratic, change in behavior. 2000 clear, 340.
0: Okay. 2857. Munson's going for a squad call, Wilson.

Just be advised, Stephanie, you have us ask security to check into that fire alarm. As of right now, it sounds like it's going to be a faulty alarm. They're still looking into it.

Tabii.

0: 41-27.
1: Go for 41-27.
0: I have the complainant on the phone referencing that utility problem you guys are returning from. He's advising as soon as the power kicks back on, the utility pole starts to spark again.
1: Okay, I copy. You're saying when CEI turns the power back on, his wires are arcing?
0: As a firm, I believe there were two opportunities just now when the power came back on after it flickering.
1: Okay, we'll recommit. We didn't see anything while we were leaving, but we'll head back up there.
0: I copy.

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0: It's the one on Fairmont.

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0: 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So I have the address of 10891 Fairmont. There's a 1089. I'm having a hard time locating this address. Would you, are you able to recontact the caller?
1: Awesome.
0: Alright, can you just have him step out of the driveway if you can?

0: 41.7. Alright, my partner ended up calling the complaint that she had, and I called the one that I had. Both are unable, or they're not taking calls.
1: Okay, well, I mean, we circled this area pretty good. I'm pretty confident there's no hazard going on here, so we're just going to go ahead and clear.
0: I copy.

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7 and K

and Marlin, again, Brakeman and Marlin. For three lines across the roadway on Brakeman, no arcing or sparking or poles involved. Fire clear, 0518.

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0: If you want to update the address to 9327, 9327 Brakeman, and the deputy advisor you're already on the line with CI.
1: As a firm, they've already been contacted. I believe the deputy said they were already wires down.

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0: If you guys got some cones on that truck, just mark them at Marlin, and then you guys can return.

Millville Fire and Rescue, your need for smoke investigation. 14505 Madison Road. 14505 Madison Road. For a light white smoke coming from the structure fire earlier this week. Possible rekindled. Fire clear. 0600

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No flames or smoke. Employees are unseen. 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
1: 3624, go ahead.
0: This line down on Route 6 is just cable. We're going to remove it from the roadway. We'll be clear shortly.
1: I copy. Cable only removing.
0: What's the location?
1: The post office.

0: just smoke up detector in trouble. We're unable to restore the system. I'm going to advise to contact maintenance. Both units clear. Command is terminated.
1: Copy. Roger, 211.
2: Good.
1: FD said that was an alarm malfunction. We're now sending them to a tree on a house cleared in roof.
2: Copy, I'll be around for that.
1: Go ahead.
3: Can you put a call on the county highway and have them bring some road close signs to 166 and Brakeman, and also Radcliffe and Brakeman?
1: Okay.
4: 3822, 20 Hart. 22. This is just wood chips and sawdust smoldering still. Going to do this for days. Advise the oncoming shifts to contact Middlefield OIC via radio. It doesn't need to be paged out.

One tree in a house. Looks like it's under construction. 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

0: catch me the assist with the FD, please? I'm Clarendon. I'm having computer issues.
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1: Yeah, copy.

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1: Go ahead.
0: King Boy Robert 7061.
1: Copy, I'm still looking back to see if there is.
0: Okay. I'm going to be out here trying to make contact with the homeowner. I'll get you an address as soon as I can find one here.

Vermont bill for utility problem. You're needed to respond in the area of Plank and Gar for a power line down, smoking in the grass. Fire clear, 06:40.

0: Okay, do you want me to open a separate IRA? 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
1: No, that's okay. They're aware of it. 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

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This is your second page. 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

Anchorage Fire Department. Attention Bainbridge Fire Department, you're needed 17550 Chagrin River Road, 17550 Chagrin River for wires on fire, not on the roadway, substance dripping off, 20 minutes later, 647.

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2: 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Same one as last night. Same scenario. It's off the roadway. 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
1: Go ahead with it.
0: 7578. 7578.
1: Yeah, okay.

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0: 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Responding for an 82-year-age female who's fallen in the kitchen, feeling weak. Chester Rescue. Rescue is needed for a fall. 12690 Barfield. 29 clear at 713.
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0: Okay, hopefully they reset their traffic light. ODOT just advised us they have no portable equipment to set up.
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2: 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However, I did request that they could escalate that for you.

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0: 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You need me down on Chardon Windsor?
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0: 422 in Church with King Victor Frank, 6703. King Victor Frank, 6703, Black Expedition.

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0: Copy. Starting fire for another tree issue on wires. Chardon Fire Department, you've now been requested 139 Moffitt for a tree hanging on power lines called in by the PD. Chardon Fire, you needed 139 Moffitt for a tree down on wires. 20 and clear at 825.

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0: 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It's an old Army truck. 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
1: Guys, we've been removed on clearing. Show me clear.
0: Copy. Cambridge Rescue. Cambridge Rescue. Rescue's needed. 7147 Rocker Avenue. Female that fell in the roadway. Elbow injury. Cambridge Rescue. Rescue's needed. 7147 Rocker for a female with an injured elbow from a fall. 20 under clear 830.
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3: 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She injured her elbow.

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0: 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I was approached by a female that needs a residential lockout. If you could advise Gates, that's going to be on their side.
1: Okay, do you have an address?
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0: 117, can you give me an approximate location of where you're at?
1: County line by Hawken. I don't know the Gatesville's numbers, but it's the one with the Hummers in the front yard. That's all I got. I'm not at the address.
0: Okay, we advise them.

Imagine Chardon for Wires Down. Chardon Fire Department, you're now needed Auburn Road near Chardon Road for report of a wire in the roadway. The caller's already driven over it. Chardon Fire, you're needed to investigate Auburn and Chardon for wire in the roadway. 2800 cleared, 8:40.

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1: Go ahead.
0: 422 in Shaw. King yesterday, Nora 1603. It's on a gray Honda Civic on 09.
1: Okay.

0: 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Mountain rescue. Rescue's needed. 12080 Auburn Road. 73 year of age male. Stomach pain. Mountain rescue. Rescue's needed. 12080 Auburn Road. For stomach pain. 20 clear. 907.
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1: Gonna be on Hemlock Point with George Paul. Paul 2590. So dark colored Kia SUV. Well,

Jason Chardon for Wired. Chardon Fire Department, you're now needed at Aquila Road and Vista Point for a reported wire down. Chardon Fire, you're needed at Aquila Road and Vista Point for reported wires down. 20 are clear at 920.

0: attention on some tree and wire issues. Clemson Fire Department, you requested a 13150 Ravenna Road for a tree blocking his driveway on power lines. Clemson Fire, you needed 13150 Ravenna Road for a tree down on power lines blocking the driveway only. 20 yard clear at 9:26.
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0: 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I've got to remove 21336 Aquila.
1: There's 11336?
0: Yeah, it's in the call comments now.
1: All right, copy. I see it. Thanks.

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1: Eastbound 422 past Madison on Ohio, John Victor X-ray 9608 JVX 9608. It's going to be a blue Nissan Rogue, occupied times two.
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0: You need to sign me that alarm. Looks like I believe the sheriff or maybe a deputy might be up there, but I'll head over that way in a few minutes.
1: I believe you are correct.
0: Okay.
2: That's good.

0: Queue's clear. 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
2: Go ahead with it.
1: 849-888-849-888. It's going to be about 300, 400 feet down the driveway. This is a long run to the residence. It's down on the primaries. I can't cut it and clear it.
2: Copy.
1: I'm assuming they're doing no ETA due to the storms.
2: Correct.
1: Copy. I'll advise the plane. Thank you.
2: Yes.

2800, is there just a Bainbridge unit out on Huron Street? Okay, I'm going to send you an IM.

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0: Yeah, just trying to catch up. 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
2: Yeah, great for traffic, so 422 and 44.
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2: 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Victor's reaction.
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0: 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It's going to be 11001 Olmar. 11001 Olmar. 99 Toronto, one only.
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0: 36, go ahead.
1: 422 westbound at 44. This will be a trailer plate of Union. It's Adam Nora, 9377.

0: 2035
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0: Sheridan, for a wires call. Sheridan Fire Department, you now have a wire down on fire, 12106 Wooden Road. Sheridan Fire Department, you needed 12106 Wooden Road, reported wire down and on fire. 2800 clear, channel 3.
1: Sheridan Cops.

0: Russell Fire Department, for Wireskull. Russell Fire Department, you're needed 8387 Chagrin Mills Road, reported wire down. Russell Fire, you're needed 8387 Chagrin Mills for a wire down point. 20 minute clear, 10-4.
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1: Could you put a ticket in with First Energy for Omar at 11001 Omar? Do you have a service loop on the ground? It's live, exposed. There's no hazard right now.
0: Copy.
2: Thirty-three twenty-two.
1: Around the Wooden Road. Okay.
0: I got it.

0: 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Richard Windmills.
1: No, please, gentlemen, I got you. No.

0: Montville Fire Department for a wire call. Montville Fire Department, you needed 10026 Plank Road, reported wired across the road and smoking. Montville Fire Department, you needed 10026 Plank Road for wire sound complaint. Clear, clear, 1008.
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2: Sending the fire department 8387 Chagrin Mills for wires down.
1: Alright, you got fired.
0: 3906.
3: That's the same one we've been on four times now. Is there any change?
0: I don't believe so.
3: Okay.
0: I'll close it up.
3: Thank you.
0: Favorite rescue rescues needed, Chagrin Valley Farms, 9250 Washington Street for 16-year-old female that's fallen off a horse. Favorite rescue rescues needed, Chagrin Valley Farms, 9250 Washington Street for fall. Clear, clear, 10-0.
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0: 22. 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
0: I see it says in the back arena. Would this be the Snyder Road entrance?
1: Eighty-seven,
2: 6-1 are in service. The wires are laying on the ground, still attached to the house. CI still needs to come up.
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1: I'll go for wires. Montville Fire Department, you're now needed 16099 Hatala Road for a wire down complaint. Montville Fire Department, you're needed 16099 Hatala Road, 23 clear, 1030.

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1: 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Now she can't make contact.
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0: Are we sure that it's not at 9939 Kinsman at the other Dollar General? At this one, the employee stated she didn't call anyone and that she's feeling fine.
1: She'd be looking for a Lisa Parker. They gave me the address of 12222.
0: Copy.
1: If you'd like, I can try calling the other location, seeing if that subject works there.
0: That'd be helpful.
1: Got it.

0: 4151.
1: What?
0: The phone line's just ringing busy at the other one.
1: Copy. We're going to start heading to that location.
0: All right, copy.

0: Troy for Warriorstown. Troy Fire Department, you needed for 2 to 3 lines down in front of 17909 Rapids Road. Troy Fire, you needed 17909 Rapids Road for reported 2 to 3 power lines down. Commander Clinton, 1041.
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2: Yeah.
1: If you want to take up your spot on East Park by Goodrich.
2: Yeah, copy. I'm making my way there now.
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1: Very good.
0: Good.
1: Call 127L, can you check for some trees down on the bike path?
0: Okay.

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0: 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Sending the fire department to 8390 Summit for a wire down in the backyard.
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0: 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Three power lines down. Bainbridge Fire Department, you need an 8390 Summit Drive for wires down. Bainbridge Fire, you need an 8390 Summit Drive for wires down in the backyard. 2800 clear, 1045.
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2: 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I'm going to shut down 306 south.
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Chardon for wires. Chardon Fire Department, you're now needed. 317 Clarendon Road for wires down complaint. Chardon Fire, 317 Clarendon Road, wires down. 20 and clear, 1048.

0: 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Call 130 FDs and Roger cleared and road for wires down.
1: Okay.
2: Copy. Same as 306 North.
3: Cedar North is shut down.
2: West, sorry.
1: Chester units, we're going to wait a few more minutes before we close the road.
4: First Energy's got wooden shut down. Mine's de-energized. They're waiting on a crew to complete that repair. You can clear 22 from that one.
1: Yeah.

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1: Ninety-nine Main Street is closed for the event on the square.
0: Okay.
2: Two oh four.
3: You have not been notified yet. We have Main Street and East Park closed for the parade on the square.
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0: This is going to be a down primary behind 8390 Summit. If you can notify the electric company and give me an ETA. No arcing, no sparks, anything like that.
1: I copy. It'll be reported online. They're not doing ETAs right now.
0: Thank you.

0: 1:35. We shouldn't have done it.
1: One advised 10:52. So yeah, you can go ahead and shut it down.
0: Okay.
2: One 23, I'll head to control that.
1: Thank you.

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0: 322, 608, Union 936, 687, on a white Ford Escape, two occupants.
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1: Make notification first energy. The primary line down in the front yard. At the listed address, and I got a pole number for Ailing ready.
0: Go ahead with it.
1: 44533. That's
0: 44533. Okay.
1: Line's marked, I'm going to be clear.
0: Got it.

0: 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I just got an active throw wires down. Do you know, is it just catching up, or do we have another call?
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0: Okay. You can assign 4082. I'll be en route from Post 2.
1: Sure.
2: 10 tag, Victor 596650. Again, Victor 596650. It's a gray Rev 4. Looks like 4 or 5 occupants.
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1: South and Clarendon, copy.

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1: Can you advise street department that we are probably going to need fuel for the generator at the south end of the square?
2: Hover, and we're already on the phone with them. FD advise us.
1: Yeah, if you can just advise them of south end of the square as well as Clarendon.
2: Okay.
3: 36 on stopping traffic. 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
0: I don't know if Bainbridge copies. 3121 is going to be en route from Summit. Updated.

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1: Oh,

0: Oui, téléphone.
1: Good. I'm on CNCI down here. They're working on it. I'm clearing returning. There's no hazard to the roadway.
2: Copy, CI has the scene 11-4.
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0: Go ahead. 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

0: Chester Rescue. Rescue needed 8665 Cedar Road for a 44-year-age male who's overheated and fell in the driveway. Chester Rescue. Rescue needed 8665 Cedar Road. 20 and clear. 11 over. Yeah.
1: 51, we're going to head that way in the ATV. Hopefully you guys will be over there. I'll let you know when we get there.
2: Copy.
1: 3400, 2800.
0: Go ahead.
1: What is the address on that? On Anger again, please.
0: Cedar Road address is 8665, 8665.
3: Sure, if that's the incident from last night or if it's a separate one. It's slightly north of the dispatch address from last night.
2: Okay, I'm out here on Madison. I'll go up and check it out in a minute.
3: Got it.
1: Okay, I'm out on the call on Orchard. This is going to be the main feed for the community. However, they're running in the backyard. I have a tree down on the primary, and it's smoldering. Can you hit the EIF for me? I don't know if they'll make it a priority or not, but we can try.
0: All right, Kathy, we'll report it.
1: Awesome, we got a call. If you guys can move to the right, please.

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1: Just change the address. 11486. 11486. None of the poles are marked back here. That's going to be your closest pole to this incident. We'll use this back here.
0: Copy.

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1: 6, go ahead.
0: Hey, will you meet me over here at the church for the parade?
1: I'm from one on 306 in Stony Brook.
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1: 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Put me on scene.
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1: We just cleared the parade.
0: Copy that. We're probably going to have a no transport here.
1: Okay, we're going to head back. It's service.
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1: 3,400.
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1: 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Negative transport.
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0: 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It's a black Buick Encore, two occupants.

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0: Could you mutually aid a squad from Auburn also? 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
0: Auburn Rescue. 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

0: 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Yeah, I'm going.
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0: Find the scene at 11374 Clay Street. I got wires entangled in the trees. 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
1: I got it.

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0: Spoke with the resident here. Advised him to stay clear of the wires. Till see, I can take care of the problem. I'll be in service returning.
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0: Call 149L, the neighbor dispute, he said he already spoke with you in your lobby.
1: Not that I'm aware of. Is there an issue right now taking place?
0: Negative. He's in your lobby. He just advised he needed to speak with somebody over an issue with his neighbor, Frank Ritter.
1: Okay. I'll stop and meet him.
0: Yes, sir, Jason. I'm assuming it was you. It might have been 206.

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0: ahead. 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
1: Yeah.

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1: Go ahead.
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0: 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Can you guys just take a look at this welfare check and let me know what you want to do?
1: 9 to 11. Can you take a look at that? I'm out in the lobby talking to these folks with 8.
2: Okay.
1: Thank you.

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For fire. Chester Fire Department, you've been requested 13135 Spring Blossom Trail for fire alarm activation, general fire from the smoke detector. Chester Fire Department, you're needed 13135 Spring Blossom Trail, 20 minutes clear, 12:10.

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1: Fire department's going to 130-135 Spring Blossom for a CO one. Disregard, it's being canceled.
2: Thirty-four, eighty-two, thirty-four, twenty-two, and 34-34 en route.
3: 82, we just got the cancellation from the alarm company. Her son was cooking and he burnt the burgers.
2: Copy that. Well, I'll be in service then.
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0: We're going to send the fire department over to Elliott Drive for a tree with wires involved blocking the roadway.
1: Okay.
2: Baybridge Fire Department, you're needed at 18235 Haskins Road for a CO alarm. That's 18235 Haskins Road, CO alarm. Also, 17940 Elliott Drive for wires down. 17940 Elliott Drive for wires down. Clear and clear both calls at 1218.
1: Baybridge, Calgary, Howard.
0: We're also sending the fire department to Haskins Road for a CO alarm. Can I FYI that?
1: No, sir.

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0: 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I'm speaking with a caller on the phone.
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0: 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Traffic stop.
1: 710.
0: Traffic stop on 528 south of the square. It's going to be a motorcycle plate. Paul Mary Adam 31. Blue motorcycle.
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1: Go ahead.
2: I'm going to be 16910, clear from Troy. I got a dead cow on the road.
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1: 710.
0: 710. Returns on a 2008 Yamaha to an Ethan Brown, expires 8/1/27. Registered owner is a 19-year-old male, does not have a motorcycle endorsement.
1: I copy.
2: A pass. Can you see we have a phone number for him?
1: I have this cow here, then I have another cow that's just wandering.
0: Okay.
2: I'll try to find her address.

0: 3177.
1: Okay, I'm on scene. We have a tree down across the roadway with primaries down. If you can notify CEI.
0: Got it.
2: I don't have anybody in CAD for that 35. I'll see if I can find a number.
3: I'm going to try to get on the farm, see if I can find someone.
2: Okay.

0: Attention Auburn, proceed alarm. Auburn Fire Department, you needed 17940 Elliott. No. 19120 Sanctuary Drive, proceed alarm. 19120 Sanctuary Drive, CO alarm going off. No reported illness, 2800 clear at 1228.
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1: Go ahead.
0: This is probably going to be a duplicate call because we have traffic cones in the roadway already.
1: I copy. I'll send an extra report in there.
0: Okay. I'm going to cone the other end off and then I'll be clear.
1: Yeah.

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1: He assumed it was from the storm, but was curious if by chance somebody turned it into you guys.
2: I don't believe so. I can double check.
1: Copy, thank you.
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5: 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Thank you.
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0: 87, Ryder. Catch an RP, say, silver Toyota, unknown inside.
1: Okay.

0: 35 Savannah traffic stop. 422 at 700.
1: Go ahead, 422.
0: Alright, 422 at 700. Immediate. Edward David Zebra, 5810. This is a maroon Buick, looks like one occupant.
1: Copy.
2: 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Rescue is needed at 17800 Burton Windsor Road. 20 year of age female, low oxygen levels. They're stating she's filling up with fluids. Middlefield rescue. Rescue is needed at 17800 Burton Windsor Road. 20 year old female, low oxygen and filling up with fluid. 20 and clear at 1240.
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1: 2840, go ahead.
0: 204-524-630. Looks like he has a 15 out of our office.
1: A firm on a Michael Hyde, attempt to court.
0: J firm.

0: 24 East, we have it in hand. 40.
1: 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It's good. Just let me know.

0: Conversation 3082. Just checking up.
1: Yeah, 1-1, I'm about to clear.
2: Go ahead.
1: You can just send that for right now. 25 will be going out of service at 1.
2: Okay.
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0: Did they give you what building for this alarm?
1: Negative. She just called it in as the school and camper alarm.
0: Copy. I have an open door on the athletic building.
1: Copy.
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4: 528 at Mosley. Registrations Tom Edward Victor, DEV, the blue BMW. Also have a second vehicle, red Corvette that's off with us. I don't have a plate on that one.
3: Copy.

Sheridan Fire Department for a wires call. Sheridan Fire Department, you're needed at 119 Tilden Avenue for a wires down complaint. Sheridan Fire, 119 Tilden Avenue, wires down. 20 minutes clear, 1303.

Garden Fire Department for another wire call. Sheridan Fire Department, 11977 Aquila Road for a wire down that was on fire. Sheridan Fire, you needed 11977 Aquila Road for a wire down that was on fire across the street, 20 minutes later at 1305.

0: 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If you can close out the alarm, transport for one, my NDT's done.
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0: 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I'm in the area checking.
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0: 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I have call 173L pending as a residential alarm on Greystone.
1: Copy.

0: 3322.
1: I believe I found it. 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
0: Copy.
1: Be advised, we have CEI on scene right now.
0: Copy. Do they need another ticket for the other one, or are they just going to it when clear?

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1: You on Aquila also?
0: Yeah, north of Aquila Village. A few primaries down across the road over here.
1: Copy, I'll let them know right now.

0: 99, he's been advised.
1: All right, thanks.
0: Can I get back to that?
1: I didn't copy your last.
2: Can I get back that way?
1: No, you'll have to go 322 to 44.
2: Copy, thanks.

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1: See, the EI is on scene. We're handling an issue here. Shelby, clear, attorney.
0: Copy.

Russell for rescue. 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Rescue's needed. 8636 Pekin Road for a male who cut his leg. Going to be in the building all the way to the back. Russell Rescue. Rescue's needed. 8636 Pekin Road for a male with a lacerated leg. 2800 clear at 1325.

0: 710 2800 address though.
1: Seven ten.
0: 528, top of the square. King, Victor, Sam, 4355, KVS, 4355. Great Jeep. 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
1: Vehicle returns on a 24 Jeep to a Adara Atkins, expired 6-8 of 28. Registered owner, 27-year-old female, is showing suspended out of Steubenville. Also has a 15 for a traffic offense, probation violation, but pickup is only Florida.
0: All right, copy, thank you.
2: Can you go down to Clarendon and East King and see if that road closure sign is still there? And if so, move that up to Clarendon and South Street. Copy. Thank you. .4351 down scene.

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1: Go ahead.
0: Took a call from the resident at 11682. 11682 Aquila, that a tree pulled the house out from that location. She's no longer home. Just not sure if you can relay to CEI. I did put an extra ticket in.
1: Okay, maybe it's just north of me. I'll take a walk up there. I'll take a look at it. You said 11682.
0: Hey, firm. You want a separate run or just tie it into this one?
1: No, just put the address in the call notes and I'll call about it after.
0: Captain.
2: Go ahead.
3: Well, I need the key fob.
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2: 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I'm hoping that first thing I can clear this real quick.

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0: 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King Ida George, 3918. Repeating King Ida George, 3918. White SUV, one occupant.
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0: 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Road's open. 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
2: Duster Fire, you needed 11841 Caves Road for reported wire hanging from the house to the front yard with no arcing or sparking. Duster Fire, you needed 11841 Caves Road, wires down complaints. Land and clear 1401.

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0: I'll be out with a Blue Star on Mayfield near Sperry.

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1: Good.
0: 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It sounds like everything is one for one.
1: Yeah.
2: Two-oh-nine, call me back.
1: Okay.

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0: 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King Frank George 4434. So white Honda CRV 1-0.
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0: 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There's a female in your lobby with a large delivery.
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0: 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I'm having MDT issues. If you could just clear me off.
1: Copy.

0: 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WQR550 the Montville Fire Department Rescue Squad is needed 10661 Kyle Road, Pioneer Waterland, in the front of the main party room at the front of the park, for a nonverbal teenager having some type of episode. 2000 clear. Montville Fire 1503.
1: Go ahead.
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0: Do you know if the caller is a worker?
1: Offer.
0: Copy. Can you tell them to flag me down?
1: Okay, there's supposed to be somebody at the front waiting.
0: Copy.

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1: 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I don't know if you can see this American flag flying. 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
3: 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The main party room at the front of the park. I think there's a deputy on scene.
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1: 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They just spoke to her 40 minutes ago. And she did say she wasn't feeling well.
2: Copy.

0: 984-10. 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She's going to come to the door here shortly.
1: Copy.
2: She's copy. 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I'll let him know.
0: Copy. 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
0: 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It's on a green color BMW. One accident.
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1: 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They're having a problem with smoke in the structure related to their kitchen hood not venting. Can you start me an IR and put me on scene?
2: Copy.
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0: We got the FD on scene at Aurora Road, Taco Bell, smoking a structure. Their oven vent was not venting properly. Called him by the FD.
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0: 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Can I transfer to yourself?
1: Can you transfer to 440-214-0211?

0: 2800, 2811. Are you able to check this traffic offense on Kinsman at Auburn?
1: Hey, firm. Is the caller still behind it? Me and 60 are in on 87.
0: Yeah, caller's going to be in a black Mazda. They're passing Thunderson now. Advising the blue Ford plate on the vehicles, Henry Ocean, John 3103.
1: Copy. I'm passing a solo now.
0: $2,800, $2,867, Chuck.
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0: 2860.
1: 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The registration is going to be Henry David Tom 3103.
0: Yeah.

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1: Okay, you get that.
0: Okay.

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0: 509's in. Cotton, thanks. 117, check up.
2: 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You can take them off.
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0: WQR 550, the Chardon Fire Department. Fire Department stated for a one car, or correction, an SUV partially in the ditch with no further information. 8509 Auburn Road, 8509 Auburn Road for one vehicle in the ditch. 2000 clear, Chardon Fire, 1606. He's joking.
1: Is patrol available for that?
2: I'm on the line with them now.

0: 148
1: Trista. 148. Yeah, 306 near Sherman with John Robert Queen, 7034. John Robert Queen, 7034. It's a blue Audi. 2 options.
0: Happy.

0: 22. 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
1: 3353.
0: There's a couple cars pulled off here to the side of the road, probably for some sort of party. We'll try to check it out, see if they can get the vehicles moved off the roadway.
1: 10-4, so it's not a crash then?
0: No.
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1: 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I think the party's got to be behind you on the east side of the road. There's nothing here at 8480.

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1: The traffic up fence, northbound on 306 from Wilson Mills. It's an ivory colored Cadillac.
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0: 123, the owner of the vehicle is going to be 84 years of age. Caller's complaint is that she crossed over into oncoming traffic.
1: Copy. I'm going to be a minute behind them. They'll probably be in the Lake County before I get to them.
0: Copy.

0: 3353 fired.
1: 3353?
0: Spoke with the owner who's responsible for the cars. They will be removed from the roadway. Last ditch. 53 in service and training.
1: Sounds good.

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1: I have a residential alarm, Edwards Landing, showing back doors.
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0: 2984 10. He have an animal complaint from South Street. Caller advisors a dog barking inside. He believes it may be in distress.
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0: Hamden for rescue for a crash. WQIR 550 to the Hamden Fire Department. Fire Department seated for a two-car crash. Clarendon Troy and Old State. Clarendon Troy and Old State Road for a two-car crash. Unknown injuries. 2800 clear. Hamden Fire 1632.
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0: 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Dislocated his knee at the baseball fields. 2000 clear. Bainbridge Fire, 1632.
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3: 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I'll take 207 in a second. 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
0: 911 problem. Warren Court to the Crane House. Came in as an open line. I'm busy on callback.
1: Okay, I'll head over to that after the injured person.
0: Captain.

0: 3691.
1: On scene appears to be one car in the ditch, moderate damage, occupants are out, out investigating.
0: 10-4.
2: Go ahead.
3: 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It was an elderly female trying to dial out.
2: Okay.

0: 3691 300.
1: 3691.
0: Correction, it's going to be a 2 car. Everyone's out. Engine 23.
2: On scene, one SUV versus ice cream truck with moderate damage to both. Investigating 3602 will be 608 command.
0: Copy, you're arriving.

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1: 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You have the squad come down to the first address on Citizen on the right, possibly to pediatrics.
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1: 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Disregard Bingham to assist Chagrin.
2: Squad en route to Bingham Lane for a female in her 70s unable to move her legs.
3: Copy, I'll grab that after this. Freak.
2: Copy.
0: Command of 56.
2: Good.
0: Are those going to be transports, and so do you need another squad?
2: We're still assessing, but it's possible.
0: Copy. Hold state for Anamot. Go fire.
2: Okay, he did not know what the address was. We had him call 911 to try to get a better location.
3: Copy, thank you.
2: And he did advise he would be waiting for you.
3: All right, see anyone?
0: We're assessing for undetermined amount of transports right now.
4: Copy, Montville with the squad. 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WQR 550 to the Montville Fire Department. Mutual has been requested. Respond with a squad to Hamden, Clarendon Troy Road and Old State Road. Clarendon Troy Road and Old State Road for a two-car crash. 20 are clear. Montville Fire, 1643.

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0: Did they happen to give you a room number?
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3: There's going to be another accident on Clarendon Troy.
2: Okay, Clarendon Troy, and where?
3: Just north of the location right now.

0: He's starting a swap through shard as well. We actually got six people we're assessing on determined transports right now.
1: All right, you're kind of quiet, just to confirm. Squad from Chardon?
0: That's correct. Squad from Chardon, we're assessing six total occupants.
1: 10-4.
2: Chardon, copy, correct. We're around.
1: You're good.
2: Thirty-nine hundred in
1: route. 32R550 to the Chardon Fire Department. 32 Correction 3353 is responding mutually to Hamden for a 2-car crash. 608 and Clarendon Troy 2100 clear. Chardon Fire 1646.
2: 5212 to White Buick sedan 1 Acura. On location and updated. Does security know that we're coming?
1: I think they're the ones that called this in.
2: Perfect. I'll be waiting for sugar in then.
1: 10-4.
2: Good. Come up there, Troy.
0: You can come up, Claire and Troy. Just watch out for the pole blocking the one lane.
2: Copy. Watch out for the pole.
3: Negative injury.
0: Copy. From Troy, west of Old State, and I'll bring two to you this time.
2: Copy, keep it on clear, Troy.
0: Copy.
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6: Vehicle, or do you need a group staff?
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1: 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Are you guys handling that, or do you need a crew to handle?
2: We can handle.
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8: Montville Fire, 3951 is responding mutual aid to Hamden for a two-car crash cleared in Troy Noble State. 2100 clear. Second page, 1651.

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1: Nothing on that serial.
0: Copy. This mail's gonna have some 15s. Wait for SSM.
1: Go ahead.
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0: Can you run a CCH on that mail? See if there's any felony convictions.

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1: 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It could stop.
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0: Negative on a CCH for Marlon Jordan Jr. Just suspended.
1: Copy. Are you on Sisson?
2: Three 101's returning and updated. Chagrin will be transporting to Ahuja.
1: The crash at the intersection?
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0: 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Are you aware of any fireworks tonight?
1: 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Everything was last night at the fairgrounds.

0: Chardon for a double hit. Rescue. WQR 550 the Chardon Fire Department Rescue Squad is needed 397 Park Avenue. 397 Park Avenue, apartment 112C. 73-year-old female with the back pain. 2000 clear. Chardon Fire, 1704.
1: These two copies.
2: 53's committed out here in Hamden for now.
1: Good copy.
3: I apologize. You can disregard. We have our own charges. 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

0: Hi, how are you doing? This is Squadron off of Park Avenue for Pac Team.
1: Okay. 211, 209. If you're busy, I'll take it.
0: Okay. 2800, 8410, check up.
2: What's wrong?

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1: Right.
0: Two confirmed transports, us and Mottville.
1: Copy, so we got two going and then the other four have been signed off.
0: Correct. The other chart has two of our sign offs, we have one.
1: Copy.

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0: Can I have just the numbers for the IR?
1: 1-2-9-9-9. 1-2-9-9-9. 4. 17, if I didn't advise Interstate was going to be en route as soon as I called.
0: Offer them, they're on scene.
1: Copy.

0: Commander 3903.
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0: You'll ask him, ask the patient where these keys might be. We're not finding them in this vehicle.

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1: Okay. They're probably in the bags then, because tow driver checked it thoroughly and can't find it.
0: Is Walters taking it?
1: Affirmative.
0: Okay, if we find them, we'll get them to them.
1: Copy.
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2: 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I got no CAD.
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0: 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The Black Ford Fiesta, one occupant.

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0: We had someone stop at the scene that there's a bunch of lines down across the road on 608 south of the scene. 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

0: 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WQR550 to the Burton Fire Department, Fire Pharmacy to 48, fire alarm, Camp Wise, 13164 Taylor Wells Road, 13164 Taylor Wells Road. The smoke alarm, general alarm, Camp Wise, 2100 clear, Burton Fire, 1750.
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1: Okay, after you then route, we just received a fire alarm for there.

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1: No, the power's still off.
0: Okay, copy. It was showing zone 1.

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1: Parkman for rescue. WQR 550 to the Parkman Fire Department. Rescue squad is needed. 17901 Swine Creek Road. 17901 Swine Creek Road for an 88-year-old female unresponsive but breathing. 2000 clear. Parkman Fire 1754.
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0: 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We have audible and visual alarms. There is some evacuation going on. 3220 will have command.
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1: Yeah. Agency assist on stalking.
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1: 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There's no power back here, so there's no alarm. We're trying to reset the system now.
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1: I have a suspicious 1285. 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
0: Apples.

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0: 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It's valid negative 15. Showing he's 65, also valid.
1: I got me. 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
0: 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King Robert Mary, 7986. It's a white Honda, one occupant.
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1: Sir, we're on South Windsor side of town line. 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
1: Did you guys get a cancel from Chagrin on that beat, or Russell got a cancel?
5: Corolla, that is just past exit 118 heading eastbound.
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1: 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Did you reopen that call?
0: Yes.
2: If you have a staff member over there, can you see if somebody can come unlock the electrical room in the back for the FD? 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
2: 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See if it's something that needs handled tonight.

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1: 03.
0: Traffic offense westbound on Bain Bridge from 306, black Mercedes, driving erratically.
1: 2-3, can you get that up down south?
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1: 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B528 just south of 608 with King Sam Lincoln 6264 KSL 6264. It's a silver Jeep, I believe, on occupant.
0: Copy.

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Rescue squad is needed. 13000 Auburn Road, room 2302 at the Sisters of Notre Dame. For an 81-year-old female who had her bladder simulator pulled out. 2000 clear. Munson Fire 1900.

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0: Okay, I was going to ask you, either they're driving very, very slowly or they went the wrong way. 10-4.

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Rescue squad is needed. 16055 Burton Windsor Road. 16055 Burton Windsor Road. 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Middlefield Rescue, 1909.

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0: Middleville Fire, be advised, both our EMS units are currently dropping off at Geauga. I do have a BLS unit in at Middlefield Station right now that I could send.
1: Cat show on 52 has been returning for 12 minutes.
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0: I received a call from Camp Wise. They're having trouble resetting the fire alarm. 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
1: Yeah, we will.
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1: No, I'll advise when I get there.
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0: I'm going to be on Chagrin near Brayton with Frank Nora 89154. Frank Nora 89154. It's going to be a great Porsche. Unknown occupants. It's another state plate. I'll get you the state in a second.
1: Copy.
0: Eighty four 2900. The state is Illinois.
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I'm clear from that DAV. My MVP doesn't have connection. Copy.

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1: Eighty-four oh three.
0: 422 eastbound, east of the Sugar River Road overpass. King Ocean Adam, 9725, the Black Mazda.
1: Copy.

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1: TAV. 8124. I'll be out at 87 near Westwoods. King Sam David, 6947. It's going to be a blue Chevy truck. Two occupants.
0: Copy.

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1: 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Can you assign that to 128?
0: Copy. Was that a 1-for-1?
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0: 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It's unreadable. It's going to be a Silver Highlander, unknown occupants.
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0: Was the road department able to find the tree?
1: He was on his way back to look. My partner disconnected.
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0: I'm having a hard time copying you. We have a report of a DAV at Mountain Run Station. Just information only.
1: Okay, I copy.

0: 2800 2817.
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0: Road department advised he could not locate it. 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There's nothing that's of concern. 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